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0: 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Sports, Kisho Yimkyung Barakwishe. Nagaland Sports Day, Narukigina Kamyapi Utiabra. 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
1: Our Naga young are naturally gifted with immense potential. 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
0: Minister for Rural Development and SIRT, Mitsubo Chamebra, Kilari Kange, Batai Digina Kwisheki, Taikan Chitiabara, Taikan laga lagan, discipline aro competitive atma dikhi ase. 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
2: I think the society is changing now and it is very impressive to see that we have been so dedicated towards your sports and you will contribute towards society building.
0: Minister Bra Association ke initiative aro lagan bara itu sport promote kuria karone tarif kurishe.

Department of Animal Husbandry and Veterinary Services para Mokokchung District Takya Kar District Chapitkung Assembly Constituency Kawani Livestock Insurance Scheme Lagu Kurishe. 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

Good morning. This is Akashvani Kohima, the morning news read by Kahir Chisate. The Nagaland State Legal Services Authority, NSLSA, recorded

0: At a disposal rate of around 54% during the second quarterly national Lok Adalat conducted across the state yesterday. Altogether, 402 cases were taken up, out of which 220 cases were settled, involving a total settlement amount of more than 3 crore 66 lakh rupees. Under the aegis of the NSLSA, 11 benches were set up at district headquarters. They took up pre-litigation and pending cases including bank recovery matters, loan recovery, telephone bills, criminal compoundable offences and other civil cases. Dimapur District Legal Services Authority recorded the highest settlement amount of over 99 lakh rupees after disposing 102 cases, followed by Longland, which settled cases amounting to more than 83 lakh rupees. Districts including Kohima, Mohokchan, Mon, Pek, Perin, Twensang, Wakha, Kifire and Zunhabuto also conducted Lok Adalats and disposed of several cases through amicable settlement. Mother's Day is being celebrated across several parts of the world today. Observed on the second Sunday of May every year, the day honors mothers and recognizes their love, sacrifice and contribution to families and society. In Nagaland, special Mother's Day services are being observed in churches across the state, where families expressing gratitude and offering prayers for the health and well-being of mothers. People marked the occasion by spending time with their mothers and presenting gifts as appreciation. On the occasion, Chief Minister Imperio has extended greetings to all mothers and those who play the role of a mother. He said, "The heart of every home is shaped by a mother's care, kindness and love," and added that mothers continue to strengthen both families and communities through their nurturing spirit. Advisor Youth Resources and Sports Kyoshu Yimkyung has said that Nagaland's growing success in emerging sports reflects the immense potential of Naga youth and the importance of sports as a pathway to discipline, empowerment and career opportunities. The advisor said this at a felicitation program in Sovima yesterday held by the Nagaland Pickleball Association to honor players who won 11 medals at the recent Kolkata Open 2026 Eastern India's first PWR 400 ranking tournament. He said, "Dedication and consistent success in competitions would help the state secure better infrastructure and support from the ministry."
1: Our Naga young are naturally gifted with immense potential. If we apply ourselves with discipline and determination, there is no reason we cannot rise to the highest levels and become professionally gifted in sports. Let us believe in our abilities, work hard, and strive to bring pride to our state as well as our country.
0: Minister for Rural Development and SIRD Mitsubo Jamir congratulated the athletes, saying their achievement reflected dedication, discipline and competitive spirit. He added that sports today have evolved beyond creation and now plays a vital role in character building and social development.
2: I think the society is changing now, and it's very impressive to see that we have been so dedicated towards your sports, and you will contribute towards society building.
0: The minister also lauded the association for promoting the sport through initiative and determination. The Department of Animal Husbandry and Veterinary Services has launched the livestock insurance scheme for Jang Petkong Assembly constituency at Khar Village in Mohokchan District. The scheme under the National Livestock Mission offers affordable insurance coverage to livestock farmers, with beneficiary paying only 15% of the premium, while the remaining 85% is subsidized by central and state governments. The scheme covers up to 10 cattle units per household. Addressing the event yesterday, Advisor Transport Timjan Minba announced that the first year premium for beneficiaries will be covered through the LADP fund of the constituency and urged farmers to take advantage of the opportunity. Director Kua Kehebi Gwerie said the department aims to extend coverage to all livestock farmers in the state and sought cooperation from all stakeholders. And the Naglan Basketball Association conducted the under-19 boys' state trials at Medzapema yesterday. Altogether, 60 players from across the state took part, out of which 15 players were shortlisted to represent Naglan at the final official selection trials and draft pick.

at Aizawl, Mizoram from May 18 to 20. Two players were also named as standbys. The selected players will compete in the Under-19 Noughties Elite Basketball League scheduled to be held in Aizawl from June 22 to July 2. With that, we come to the end of the morning news. Stay tuned as we will be back with the evening English news at 7:20. Have a nice day.

A very warm good morning and welcome to Akashvani Mukokchung on this beautiful Sunday morning. Today, we also celebrate and honor all the wonderful mothers tuning in with us, wishing each one of you a very happy Mother's Day filled with love, happiness, and God's blessings. And to begin this special morning, here is a heartfelt song dedicated to mothers everywhere. A Mother's Love by Jim Brickman.

And now, let's continue this blessed Sunday morning with a powerful song of praise and worship, Alpha and Omega by Kether Vocal Pen.

Up next is The Nazarene by Michael Card, one of my most cherished songs, with its beautiful message and heartfelt lyrics that always leave a deep impression.

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next is a timeless gospel classic that speaks of faith, hope, and redemption. I Believe in a Hill Called Mount Calvary by Cedar Vocal Band.

end. For our final song this morning, here is Raise a Hallelujah by Bethel Music. Thank you for joining us on Akashvani Mukokchung. Stay blessed and do tune in at 8 a.m. for the national news relayed from Delhi.

0: TVK Chief C. Joseph Vijay to be sworn in as Chief Minister of Tamil Nadu this morning. President Draupadi Murmu appoints N. Rangasamy as Chief Minister of Puducherry. Centre operationalises 4 labour codes with publication of rules. DRDO achieves major breakthrough in hypersonic missile development by conducting long-duration tests of scramjet combustor. And 9 Indian boxers advance to finals of Asian Boxing Under 15 and Under 17 Championships in Tashkent. Prime Minister Narendra Modi will visit Karnataka and Telangana today. At around 11 a.m., the Prime Minister will participate in the 45th anniversary celebrations of the Art of Living in Bengaluru and also inaugurate the newly constructed Dhyan Mandir at the Art of Living International Centre. More from our correspondent.
1: Prime Minister Narendra Modi will address the devotees of Art of Living Foundation and inaugurate the newly constructed Dhyan Mandir or Meditation Hall at the premises. He will also launch the year-long projects of the foundation on mental well-being, rural development, nature conservation and social transformation. Before proceeding to Art of Living International Centre, the Prime Minister will address the BJP leaders and workers at HAL Airport. The leader of the opposition Karnataka Legislative Assembly, R. Ashoka, has informed that the Prime Minister will be honoured with Mysore Pet and silk shawl for the party's recent electoral victory, and around 15,000 people will attend this meeting. Sudhindra, Akashwani News, Bengaluru.
0: Thereafter, Prime Minister Narendra Modi will travel to Hyderabad. At around 3 p.m., he will lay the foundation stone and inaugurate multiple development projects worth around 9,400 crore rupees in the state. Mr. Modi will lay the foundation stone for the four-laning of National Highway 167 from Guddebelur to Mehboob Nagar on the Hyderabad-Panaji Economic Corridor at a total project cost of over 3,175 crore rupees. The Prime Minister will also inaugurate the PM Mitra Park at Warangal, also known as the Kakatiya Mega Textile Park, developed under the PM Mitra scheme. In a major milestone for India's healthcare infrastructure, Mr. Modi will also dedicate Sindhu Hospital to the nation. The state-of-the-art institution in Hyderabad is a cancer-focused multi-super-specialty quaternary care not-for-profit hospital. Founder of Tamil Nadu Vetri Kadagam, TVK, C. Joseph Vijay, will be sworn in as the Chief Minister of the state today. The swearing-in ceremony will be held at Nehru Indoor Stadium in Chennai at 10 a.m. Tamil Nadu Governor Rajendra Vishwanath Arlekar will administer the oath of office to Mr. Vijay. According to party sources, 9 ministers will also be sworn in along with him. Elaborate arrangements have been made for the swearing-in ceremony as a huge crowd is expected to turn up for the event. More from our correspondent.
2: With a mandate of more than 34%, Vijay, who acted in several box office hits, will become the chief minister. Vijay made the entry as a protagonist to film world through Nalaya Tirpu. Later, he went on to give several blockbusters, including films which had political dialogues. The songs which had Josh beats is popular among children to the aged ones. TVK, being the single largest party, had to stop with 108 seats, but still Joseph Vijay managed to get the majority with the help of Congress, VCK, left parties and IUML. With the charisma of a hero, Tamil Nadu has seen the heartthrob of the youth who made history on the very first attempt and become the chief minister. Unga Vijay, Naan Varan was the code word which he won the elections. No doubt that the performance of this government, who has a lot of young and new faces, will be assessed by those who gave him the mandate. Joy, Akashwani reporting from Chennai.
0: President Draupadi Murmu has appointed N. Rangasamy as Chief Minister of Puducherry. Following the appointment, Lieutenant Governor K. Kailashnathan invited Mr. Rangasamy to form a new government in the Union Territory. More from our correspondent.
3: With the approval of the President, decks are cleared for the swearing-in ceremony of N. Rangasamy as the new Chief Minister of Puducherry on May 13. Mr. Rangasamy is set to assume office for a record fifth term after the AANRC-led National Democratic Alliance secured a comfortable victory in the Assembly elections. 76-year-old N. Rangasamy had earlier served as the Chief Minister of Puducherry from 2001 to 2006 and again from 2006 to 2008 as a Congress leader. After founding the All India NR Congress, he served as Chief Minister from 2011 to 2016 and later headed the AANRC-BJP Alliance government from 2021 to 2026. In the recently held assembly elections, Mr. Rangasamy was elected from both the Thattanchavadi and Mangalam constituencies. In the 30-member assembly, NDA has got the support of 18 MLAs, two more than the majority mark. Vibhinasnath, Akashwani News, Puducherry.

0: Assam BJP Legislature Party will meet in Guwahati today to elect its leader. The newly elected BJP MLAs will meet at the Atal Bihari Vajpayee Bhavan at 9 this morning. Meanwhile, preparations are in full swing for the swearing-in of the NDA government for a third consecutive term in Assam. More from our correspondent.
1: The BJP Legislature Party meeting will be held in presence of BJP Central Observer Jagat Prakash Nadda and Co-Observer Nayab Singh Saini. Following the meeting, the NDA Legislature Party meeting will be held at the same venue. Thereafter, the NDA Legislature Party will meet Governor Laxman Prasad Chaya to stake claim to form the government. Meanwhile, preparations are being carried out on war footing at the Veterinary College ground in Khanapara for the oath-taking ceremony scheduled to be held on May 12. The Kamrup Metro District Administration has also issued a set of traffic regulations in the city for the day. Prime Minister Narendra Modi and Union Home Minister Amit Shah are expected to attend the swearing-in ceremony. Rakesh Tole, Akashvani News, Guwahati.
0: The top brass of the Congress Party held a meeting in New Delhi yesterday to discuss government formation in Kerala. The meeting convened by Congress Chief Mallikarjun Kharge at his residence was attended by senior party leader Rahul Gandhi, Party General Secretary in charge of the state Deepa Das Munshi, General Secretary Organization K.C. Venugopal and senior Kerala leaders Ramesh Chennithala and V.D. Satishan. The party said Congress Chief Mallikarjun Kharge and Rahul Gandhi will take the final decision on the new Kerala Chief Minister and the name will be announced very soon. This is Akashwani giving you the news. For quick news updates round the clock, follow us on our X handle at AIR News Alerts. And for details of stories and more, log on to our website www.newsonair.gov.in and download News on AIR app. The centre has moved to significantly strengthen protections for outsourced and contractual workers engaged across central ministries, departments, autonomous bodies and central public sector enterprises through a new set of procurement-linked compliance measures under the Labour Codes. By linking labour law compliance directly with eligibility for government contracts and bidding, the measures seek to curb delays in wage payments and defaults in statutory dues affecting contract workers. A report.
2: The new framework operationalizes worker protection envisaged under the four labor codes while introducing stricter penalties including debarment and blacklisting for firms violating timely wage and social security contributions. Under fresh instructions issued on Friday, ministries, departments, statutory, autonomous bodies and central public sector enterprises have been directed to strictly ensure that contractors disburse wages within prescribed timelines and the drawing and disbursing officers verify compliance every month. Daily wages should be paid by the end of shift, weekly wages before weekly holiday, fortnightly wages within 2 days of end of fortnight and monthly wages within 7 days of the succeeding month. The government has further directed that wage payment should be made only through bank transfer or electronic mode and contractors must electronically inform principal employers after the payment. It said that contracts must contain penalty clauses for delayed wage payments and further ask ministries to ensure adequate fund availability before awarding manpower contracts. With Anupam Mishra, Priya Mondal, Akashwani News, Delhi.
0: Defence Research and Development Organisation has successfully conducted an extensive long-duration test of its actively cooled full-scale scramjet combustor in Hyderabad. Ministry of Defence said that the test achieved a runtime of over 1,200 seconds, surpassing the earlier 700 seconds test held in January this year. The successful test positions India at the forefront of advanced aerospace capabilities and continuously emerging war technologies. It also validates both the combustor design and the capabilities of the state-of-the-art test facility, strengthening India's hypersonic cruise missile development program. External Affairs Minister Dr. S. Jaishankar jointly handed over an agro-processing facility in South Trinidad, along with the Prime Minister of Trinidad and Tobago, Kamala Prasad Bisesar. In a social media post, Dr. Jaishankar said that the facility, powered by India's Seeds Initiative, will strengthen Trinidad and Tobago's small and medium-sized enterprises ecosystem, providing fresh impetus to its farming sector. He also launched a permanent prosthetic center in penal Trinidad and Tobago. Dr. Jaishankar said that the center is a gift of mobility and dignity for the country and wider CARICOM region. The sacred Somnath Temple is celebrating 75 years of its modern

0: journey evolving into a global center of spirituality and sustainable tourism. With Prime Minister Narendra Modi set to grace the Somnath Amrit Parv, the temple has entered a golden era under his leadership as the chairman of the Somnath Trust. Beyond its religious significance, Somnath is emerging as a pioneer in environmental conservation, aiming to become India's first net zero temple. We have a report from our correspondent.
1: Under the Mission Life initiative, the temple is setting benchmarks in sustainability by converting floral waste into compost and plastic waste into paver block. Furthermore, with advanced sewage treatment plants, rainwater harvesting system and Miyawaki forest, the trust is rapidly moving towards net zero carbon footprint. Digital initiatives now allow devotees worldwide to book pujas and receive prasad at their doorsteps. Today, the shrine attracts over 97 lakh devotees from across the world, supported by world-class infrastructure connectivity, including Vande Bharat and international airports. Aparna Khun, Akashwani News, Ahmedabad.
0: On to sports. In boxing, India's under-15 girls delivered commanding performances in the semi-finals at the Asian Boxing Under-15 and Under-17 Championships, with 9 boxers advancing to the finals across weight categories in Tashkent. India enjoyed a strong outing as Akshita scored an RSC win in the 30-33 kg category against Kazakhstan Aizan Marat. Tanvi in 43 kg, Hanshika Atri in 46 kg, Sunaina in 58 kg, and Bhumika in 61 kg also registered RSC victories, while Anzi claimed a dominant 5-0 win in the 37 kg category and Sonia Cruz to a 5-0 victory in 40 kg. And now, for a look at today's newspapers, it's over to Sarabjit Kaur.
2: Thank you, Shagun. The Statesman highlights Suvendu Adhikari sworn in as Bengal CM, while the Times of India adds NDA show of strength as Suvendu sworn in as first BJP CM of Bengal. Hindustan Times. Prime Minister bows, thanks voters, notes the pioneer. Numbers in order, Vijay to be TN Commander-in-Chief, notes Hindustan Times. The Statesman headlines, TVK crosses final hurdle for majority, secures IUML's VCK's support for forming Vijay Sarkar. Agni 5 tested, capable of multiple nuclear strikes, cites Hindustan Times. India tests advanced Agni missile from Odisha coast, reports the pioneer. The Asian Age reports, Lieutenant General Raja Subramani appointed as next CDS Swaminathan to helm Navy. The Tribune reports, Pak China Affairs experts, Lieutenant General Raja Subramani picked up as next CDS Swaminathan named Navy Chief. Hindustan Times headline states, Vinesh gets WFI notice, returns set get delayed, while the Indian Express headlines, Vinesh comeback hits a hurdle, WFI bars her from competing until June 26th. In a Mother's Day special piece titled, Giving Them Roots, the Indian Express mentions inspiring stories of motherhood, pointing motherhood may not give you awards, but it certainly gives you battle scars and memories. And finally, Indian tourism waking up to its floral power, the Financial Express writes, the demand for flower-centric travel is witnessing strong growth. And with that, it's back to you, Shagun.
0: Thank you, Sarabjit. And now before we end the bulletin, the headlines once again. Prime Minister Narendra Modi to visit Karnataka and Telangana today to launch multiple development projects worth around 9,400 crore rupees in Hyderabad and participate in 45th anniversary celebrations of the art of living in Bengaluru. TVK Chief C. Joseph Vijay to be sworn in as Chief Minister of Tamil Nadu this morning. President Draupadi Murmu appoints N. Rangasamy as Chief Minister of Puducherry. Centre operationalizes 4 labour codes with publication of rules. DRDO achieves major breakthrough in hypersonic missile development by conducting long-duration test of scramjet combustor. 9 Indian boxers advance to finals of Asian Boxing Under-15 and Under-17 Championships in Tashkent. And with that, we end the morning news. Have a nice day.

villages in Kamjong district. And now the news in details. Amidst extensive preparation for the swearing-in ceremony of the NDA government for a third consecutive term, the Assam BJP Legislative Party meeting to elect the leader will be held at the Atal Bihari Vajpayee Bhavan in Guwahati this morning. BJP Central Observer Jagat Prakash Nadda and Co-Observer Nayab Singh Saini will be present. Following the meeting, the NDA Legislature Party meeting will be held at the same venue. Thereafter, the party will meet Governor Lakshman Prasad Acharya to stake claim to form the government. Preparations are on at the veterinary

This is Akash Vani Shillong, the Northeast News Bulletin, read by Rikinti Marwin. Before we begin, the news headlines. Assam BJP Legislature Party meeting to elect leader this morning. Chief Justice of India Surya Kant inaugurates mega camp cum awareness program in Meghalaya's Ribhoi district. And Manipur Home Minister Konthaujam Govindas visits violence affected.

electing the NDA Legislature Party meeting will be held at the same venue. Thereafter, the party will meet Governor Lakshman Prasad Acharya to stake claim to form the government. Preparations are on at the Veterinary College playground in Kanapara for the oath-taking ceremony scheduled to be held on 12th of May. Chief Justice of India Surya Kant inaugurated a mega camp cum awareness program on NALSA and government welfare schemes at Marangar in Meghalaya's Ribhoi district yesterday. Organized under the theme Bridging the Gap, the initiative aims to strengthen last-mile delivery of legal aid and social welfare benefits by bringing multiple government departments, legal service institutions and support agencies under one platform. The Chief Justice said institutions must move closer to the people to ensure meaningful access to justice, especially for marginalized communities facing multiple social and economic challenges. Meghalaya Law Minister Lakmen Rumbui said the Meghalaya State Legal Services Authority has developed a comprehensive legal services program tailored to local realities while aligning with the National Action Plan. Chief Justice of the High Court of Meghalaya Revathi Mohit Dere informed that 14 such mega camps have been conducted across 9 districts over the last 5 years, benefiting thousands of people in Meghalaya. Minister of Home Kanthaujam Govindas, along with 6 MLAs and government officials, visited violence-affected villages in Kamjong district of Manipur yesterday. Tension had erupted in the interior villages situated along the Indo-Myanmar border. Wangli, Namli and Zichoro villages of the district were hit by violence from armed miscreants. A woman who was kidnapped by Kuki National Army Burma was rescued by the Assam Rifles yesterday. The minister interacted with villagers and assured them that the government will provide security and other assistance. He appealed to the villagers and representatives of civil society organizations to cooperate with the government and help restore peace in Manipur. Harsh Malhotra, Union Minister of State for Corporate Affairs and Road Transport and Highways, concluded his two-day visit to Lower Siang district of Arunachal Pradesh yesterday. He chaired a coordination meeting in Likabali with department heads, panchayat members, BRO officials and NHIDCL's executive director to review district road and infrastructure progress. The Government of India prioritizes welfare and development of northeast aspirational and underprivileged states, the minister said. On the public demand to convert the 105-kilometer Akajam Bame Road into the national highway, he promised to raise it with the PMO and the Ministries of Road Transport and Highways and Defence. The President of India Institute of Medical Sciences, Guwahati, Dr. Bhupendra Kumar Singh Sanjay, called on Arunachal Pradesh Governor K.T. Parnaik at Lok Bhavan in Itanagar yesterday. Stressing the importance of preventive health care, the governor requested AIIMS Guwahati to undertake dedicated studies and research initiatives to identify region-specific causes and recommend practical remedies suited to the socio-cultural and geographical conditions of the Northeast. Professor Sanjay, a renowned orthopedic surgeon and Padma Shri awardee, assured the governor of AIIMS Guwahati's fullest cooperation and support to strengthen healthcare collaboration with Tomo Reba Institute of Health and Medical Sciences, Naharlagun. The Tripura State Election Commission initiated preparations for the village committee elections under the Tripura Tribal Areas Autonomous District Council by issuing a notification for the publication of draft polling station lists yesterday. According to the Commission's schedule, the draft list of polling stations will be made public on 11th of May, following which claims and objections from the public will be accepted until 15th May. The resolution of these claims and objections is set to be completed by 16th May, leading to the publication of the final list of polling stations on 18th May. In a significant achievement for Tripura's grassroots governance, the Ministry of Panchayati Raj has announced the winners of the National Panchayat Awards 2025, with the Sifahi Jala district securing the prestigious top spot in the country. The district will receive the Nanaji Deshmukh Sarvottam Panchayat Satat Vikas Puraskar, earning a prize of ₹5 crore. The central government's list of 42 winning panchayats also highlighted Unakoti district's Kanchanbari Gram Panchayat, which ranked first in the healthy panchayat category with a ₹1 crore award. The Baikunthapur Gram Panchayat and the West Tripura's Hezamarad block claimed third place

securing 25 lakh rupees as a women-friendly panchayat. National Lok Adalat was held across Manipur yesterday. Manipur State Legal Services Authority and District Legal Services Authority Imphal organized National Lok Adalat at Court Complex in Lamphelpat, another court situated in Imphal District. The Executive Chairman of Manipur State Legal Services Authority, Justice A. Bimal Singh, and Judge of High Court of Manipur, Justice A. Guneshwar Sharma, monitored the proceedings of National Lok Adalat held at Imphal and Bishnupur districts. Justice Singh said that around 37 pending cases and 2,385 pre-litigation cases are expected to be settled during the Lok Adalat. The Directorate of Enforcement Shillong Subzonal Office has provisionally attached movable properties worth 1.06 crore rupees in connection with the global media app fraud case. It involves alleged large-scale cheating of investors through an online earning and investment scheme. According to investigators, the accused persons operated the application as a Ponzi-style investment scheme disguised as an online advertising platform that promised users daily passive income for watching advertisement videos. Officials said users were persuaded to purchase various VIP membership plans by paying substantial amounts in exchange for assurances of high daily returns and referral commissions. 17 prisoners lodged in Mizoram's Lunglei District Jail were allegedly illegally released using forged court documents and fake release orders, police said yesterday. Most of the released inmates have since been traced and re-arrested. The 17 prisoners, including those convicted for facing trial under the Protection for Children and from Sexual Offences Act, the Narcotic Drugs and Psychotropic Substances Act, and theft-related cases, were released from Lunglei District Jail between 30th January and 18th March this year on the basis of forged court documents. The Mizoram police said that investigation into the case is continuing and further arrest or disclosures may follow. As part of the National Glacial Lake Outburst Floods Risk Management Program and efforts to strengthen disaster preparedness, the Arunachal Pradesh State Disaster Management Authority organized a three-day hands-on training program on the use of bathymetry service devices at state capital Itanagar. The training program aimed to enhance the technical capacity of officials and experts who are expected to participate in upcoming glacial lake surveys in the identified high-risk glacial lakes in the state. Arunachal Pradesh currently has 32 identified high-risk glacial lakes that pose the threat of glacial lake outburst floods. Nagaland Chief Minister Nephew Rio has congratulated Suvendu Adhikari on taking oath as the Chief Minister of West Bengal. Mr. Rio, who was present at the swearing-in ceremony in Kolkata yesterday, wished the new Chief Minister and his Council of Ministers a successful tenure. Assam Chief Minister Himanta Biswa Sharma, Meghalaya Chief Minister Conrad K. Sangma and Tripura Chief Minister Manik Saha also attended the oath-taking ceremony of the new West Bengal Chief Minister at the Brigade Parade Ground in Kolkata. They greeted Mr. Suvendu Adhikari on assuming the office of Chief Minister and progressed of West Bengal. Before we wind up the news headlines once again, Assam BJP Legislative Party meeting to elect leader this morning. Chief Justice of India Surya Kant inaugurates Mega Camp Come Awareness Program in Meghalaya's Reboy District. In Manipur, Home Minister Kanthaujam Govindas visits violence-affected villages in Kamjong District. With that, we end the Northeast News Bulletin from Akashwani Shillong. Have a nice day.

0: yokpa angashioko ipaya akashvani mukokchong tang tiyaku minute lira tongbadin kalami nupur tam ulasindongnong chaitan shididan sinsaksimakibasinoki angashitsa.
1: Greetings to all the listeners. I'm honored to introduce our resource person who came all the way from Pune, India. Chetan Shetty, who is the Chief Operating Officer of Extensia Information Technology, an IT company in Pune. He is also an active member of the Storytellers community, which is devoted to bringing the art of storytelling to English-speaking audiences. Chetan uses stories from well-known authors such as Ismat Chughtai, Sadat Hasan, Girish Karnad, O. Henry, and many more. I invite you all to join us as we learn together from Chetan. Now, Chetan, could you please tell us about your passion of storytelling?
2: Tauchi, first of all, thank you so much for having me on this program. I want to tell you that in English, when you say the word storytelling, everybody thinks this is for children and you're going to tell them a bedtime tale just before they go to sleep. But the truth is that in every culture of India and around the world, storytelling has been used very powerfully as a way to communicate with grown-ups, to tell about intelligent adult themes. By adult, I don't necessarily mean naughty, but grown-up themes can be communicated even to grown-ups through storytelling. And that is what we, the storytellers, are trying to do. We want to get people to think about various subjects and talk about it in a manner that they can discuss it and they can see it, and that stories bring those situations to life. That's what we are trying to do.
1: So could you tell us what kind of story would you want to share with us today?
2: So today I'm going to share with you the story of the life of a gentleman called Colonel Sanders. You know, Colonel Sanders was the gentleman who founded or started KFC. So he's the guy who started KFC. I think his story is very, very inspiring. And therefore, I thought I should pick that story for the youth of the state to listen to and to understand. So I'm going to tell the story in first person. So the story of the life of Colonel Sanders. Good afternoon, good evening, everyone. I am Colonel Sanders, Colonel Harlan Sanders, the founder of KFC. Did I say I was Colonel Sanders? No. Because Colonel Sanders died in 1980. I am Colonel Sanders' ghost. And I'm traveling around the world telling people the story of his life. You know, today, the restaurant that I started, KFC, we have 22,000 branches in 123 countries. Now, that's not bad for someone who was just an ordinary salesman, don't you think? But you know, if you think my life was easy and that I was just successful all my life, you are wrong. I had so many ups and downs in my life. I changed so many jobs. People called me a rolling stone and wrote me off. But despite that, eventually I succeeded. And that is the story that I want to tell you. You know, I was born in 1890. Yes, you heard right, 1890. That was a long time ago. And when I was born in the USA, my father passed away when I was very young, when I was just 5 years old. And my mama, she had to bring up three children, my younger brother and my younger sister and me, all by herself. And she also had to do a job to earn money. So she taught us how to be self-sufficient when we were quite young. When we were very young, she would let us take care of the house. She taught us how to heat up the food. And she trusted us not to burn the house down when she was away. And then she took up a job in the neighboring town. So sometimes she would not come home in the night. And she left me, a seven-year-old, in charge of my younger brother and sister. And I had to make dinner for them. So I learned to cook quite early in life. And it was a skill I was very proud of. But then when I was 16, I left the house to go and join the army. And when I joined the army, they put me on a ship along with 1,500 mules and shipped me to Cuba. It was a lot of work. I had to whole day clean the excrement of those mules, and the smell was yuck, so nauseating. And then the rocking of the boat from left to right, it made me so sick. You know what was the best

thing about joining the army that I left within 4 months. So therefore, if you think that that's where I became a colonel, you are mistaken. Wait for the story. I'll tell you how I became a colonel. I quit my job in the army and I came back home and I joined the railroad. And in the railroad, I became a fireman. Do you know what a fireman does? He's the one who shovels coal into the steam engine. I was very proud of my job. And I thought that I was so good at it. And I did it regularly. And I worked for many years in the railway. By many years, I mean I started when I was only 16. So I worked there for 7-8 years. But even while I was working in the railway, I had some friends who were lawyers. So impressed by them, I also started studying law part-time after my work. And you know, I got myself a law degree. And then one day when I was working on the railroad, I saw one flagman come running down the track saying, "There's been an accident, there's been an accident." Now, there was an accident and many 100 people were hurt. Most of them were blacks. Oh, I'm sorry. Nowadays, they're called African Americans. So they were hurt. I knew what the railway was going to do. The railway would send their lawyers and in a way cheat those innocent people by making them sign a no objection certificate or a no claim certificate so that they wouldn't have to pay them insurance money. So I decided I would do the opposite. So I quickly got out of my railway overalls. I wore my suit. I grabbed my briefcase and I went to the accident site. And as I expected, the railway lawyer was also there. And he started from the left. I started from the right and we met in the center. And do you know, I managed to get such large insurance claims for my newly found customers that my commission alone was $2,500. $2,500 in the early 1900s is a lot of money. So I made a lot of money. But naturally, the railways fired me because I worked against their interests. So I was out of a job. But I didn't care. I decided I'm now going to be a lawyer. So I now took up my third job. You know, I started with the army, then I was in the railway, now I became a lawyer. But unfortunately, that career didn't last very long. Because, you know, one day, a lawyer beat up his own client in the court in front of the judge. So the judge debarred that lawyer for life. You know, that lawyer was me. That client, he wasn't paying me my money. Naturally, I had to beat him up. But the judge didn't like that. And so my career as a lawyer also came to an end. So then I joined an insurance company and I started selling insurance. You know, that was the time of the Spanish flu. So the Spanish flu 1920, it was the biggest pandemic in the world at that time. I joined this insurance company and in the pandemic, insurance business did very well. So I did very well for a few years. But you know, like all young people, I got bored of that job after some time. So I quit it. Then it was the early 1920s. The automobile industry was on the rise. Everybody was buying a car. Even people who didn't need a car were buying a car. Now, I thought a car has got 4 wheels and every one of those wheels needs a tire. So the tire industry would be a very good industry to join. So I joined the Michelin Tire Company as a salesman. And I would go to the town fairs dressed like the Michelin man. You know the Michelin man, he's got those big tires around him. So I acted like him and I would carry tires in the trunk of my car and go from city to city and town to town selling those tires. And I did very well as a salesman. You know, I was always a good talker, so I could sell. Then one day what happened? My car was crossing a bridge near my house and the bridge collapsed. And my car got washed away and all the tire samples got washed away with it. So I didn't have a car and the company fired me because I lost those tire samples. So I didn't have a job and I didn't have a car. So I was back on the highway hitchhiking wherever I had to go. And one day a very big station wagon stopped and a man gave me a lift. And the man inside the car was a very, very smart, educated man. And he turned out to be a very senior executive in the Standard Oil Company. You know, the Standard Oil Company was a very big oil company those days. So we were chatting. And you know, I like to chat. So I was chatting with him. That man got so impressed. He told me, "Would you like to run a gas station in Kentucky? It is lying there and we don't have a manager for that. We want someone to own it and run it." I said,

0: Okay. And so I went and started running that gas company in Kentucky. Now, I started this job when I was 39 years old, mind you. It was in this job I made three good innovations. The first was every old farmer's dusty truck that came there. As soon as he came, I cleaned his windscreen, I dusted his car, I put water in his radiator, even while the gas was being filled. And you know, people notice good service. And therefore, good service is very important. So very soon, all the farmers in the area started coming to my gas station and my business started booming. Then the second thing that I did, I noticed that all the businessmen and the truckers who came to fill gas on the highway when they were going told me that there is no good place to eat over here. That gave me a business idea because I told you I learned how to cook when I was 7 years old. So I decided I will start a restaurant. So therefore, using my own household goods, I would make dinner for the family. But before giving it to the family, I would put it out on a table in the restaurant. And if guests came and ate and paid me, good. If they didn't come, my family ate it. So in a very low-risk manner, I managed to start a restaurant business. And my restaurant business was booming. I quickly put up a big neon light. Sanders Restaurant and Gas Station. And it
1: Three in
0: became
1: one.
0: the hit on that highway, and everybody would stop there. Then the third innovation that happened. One day, the hardware shop guy called me and said, "Come, I want to show you a new invention." And he showed me a vessel which would be airtight when cooking. And it would make it really easy to cook whatever was in it. Lesser time. You and I are now all familiar with a pressure cooker. But in those days, it was a new invention. And he
1: Interesting.
0: showed me and told me, "I think you can use this." Now, I knew that the most highest selling dish in my restaurant was the southern fried chicken. But it would take very long to fry. And I was not able to serve it fast enough to serve my customers. So I thought, can I use this pressure cooker to make the southern fried chicken quicker? So I went to the kitchen and I set it up. I took my chicken, I took the flour, I took all my herbs and spices that I use, which is my secret combination.
1: Secret.
0: Tried all that and I put it in the pressure cooker. And do you know what happened? It was terrible. It was awful. But if you have learned something about me by now, you know that I don't give up. So I tried again and I tried again till I found that perfect combination of the cooking and the herbs and the spices and the timing, which would help preserve the flavor of the chicken and the moisture in the meat so that when you bite it is finger-licking good. And that's the slogan of KFC till today. And you know, my recipe, which I did those days, handwritten in my notebook, is still in the KFC headquarters till today. And that became what is today known as Kentucky Fried Chicken. So I started selling chicken even more at a faster pace, and my business did very well. And therefore, because my business was doing very well, when I was 45 years old, the governor of Kentucky honored me with an honorary title and called me the Colonel of Kentucky. It's not a big thing. Everybody gets it. But I took it very seriously and I started calling myself Colonel Sanders. So you see, I'm not really an army colonel. It was just this title given to me. So I called myself Colonel Sanders. And I started adopting my persona. You know, if you see my photograph on the KFC posters, I have that white suit with that string tie. So that's when, at the age of 45, I sort of assumed that persona. And wherever I went dressed like that. One day, somebody got annoyed with me for calling myself Colonel. So once, when I was in a court case, the lawyer told me, "Colonel Sanders, did you ever serve in the army? Were you a colonel in any regiment?" And I said, "No, Your Honor, no, sir, I was not." "Then what is the meaning of this colonel before your name?" I thought for a moment and then I told him, "Sir, the colonel before my name is like the word honorable before your name. They both don't mean anything." So everybody had a good laugh and he never asked me that question again. Now, if you believe me, my chicken was selling very good. I had one restaurant, Sanders Restaurant and Gas Station. And it was doing very well. And it carried on that way till I was 65.

0: 5. So I could have well retired with just one restaurant. But when I was 65, calamity struck again. The government built a new highway, which bypassed my restaurant. So the traffic to my restaurant totally stopped. And I had invested in a new restaurant, new equipment and new staff. Mm-hmm. By the time I paid that all off, I was left with $100 in savings. Anybody else at the age of 65 would have just hung up their boots. But I thought, not me. I know how to sell and I know how to cook. And I'm going to use these two skills. So at the age of 65, I put my pressure cooker and my herbs and spices into the boot of my car. And I went from city to city, restaurant to restaurant, selling them the idea of how to make Kentucky Fried Chicken. Colonel Sanders Kentucky Fried Chicken. So I would teach the chefs in the kitchen. And then I would come out to the restaurant and tell all the customers there that what great chicken is cooking in the kitchen. And then within 7 or 8 years, it was very difficult. I was living in my car, bathing at a gas station, and then going from restaurant to restaurant on the road at that age. And finally, by the time I was 73, we had 600 restaurants in the United States selling Colonel Sanders Kentucky Fried Chicken. And it was at that time that my company got bought and the new owners took KFC around the world. And they kept me on as the ambassador of the company. And I went everywhere around the world, giving talks, appearing in the restaurant, living up to my persona as the founder of the restaurant. And I made even more money that way. And finally, in the year 1980, when I was 90 years old, I did not retire from my job, but I had to retire from life. I eventually died. But my ghost is even now still working so hard and traveling around the world. And here I am, coming and telling the youth of Nagaland. And you know that even in Kohima you have a KFC. Can you see how far my restaurants have spread around the world? And I'm so happy to share this story with all of you. Thank you so much for listening to me.
1: I have no words to describe how enthralled I am listening to you. Now I have a bunch of questions. The first question is, let us know what can we draw from this particular story.
0: You know, in today's folklore, we always hear about stories about Bill Gates and Steve Jobs and Mark Zuckerberg. All of them made billions out of their first company that they created. While they were in college, they dropped out of college, created a company, and that company became a hit. So by the time they were 24, 25, they were billionaires already. While those are great, inspiring stories, but for many of us, we'll wonder, "Arey, those guys became so great. I'm still here doing something very ordinary." So you can feel disillusioned quite easily. And I want to tell you, don't feel disillusioned. Because success might come to you even at the age of 65. In Colonel Sanders' case, he started a company when he was 65. He sold it when he was 75. And he made his money at that time. And he has created a legend, a brand name that is known the world over. So therefore, don't be disappointed. Don't expect success early. Don't give up hope that your job is to work hard, to try, to keep trying. You haven't lost until you give up. So if you don't give up, you're still in the game. That is what I would like the youth to hear and understand from this story.
1: My second question to you is, Sanders lived such a dynamic life. He has faced so many success and he's also faced so many failures at the same time. How should we treat the people who are yet to achieve or succeed in their life?
0: You know, that's a very good question, because sometimes we, in our own life, we may have some modest success and we think no end of ourselves. And we look upon our brothers, our cousins, our uncles and aunties who have not done so well in life and think we are superior to them. So I would tell you that they are still in their journey. We all have our own journeys in life. They may still succeed. So please treat people for what they are worth to you, what they have done for you, what is your relationship with them, and not based on their success, because they are yet to succeed. So don't write off that cousin, brother, that uncle who has, you know, not succeeded till now. Don't be demeaning to them. Treat them all with love and respect. Because everyone is

0: going through his own struggle, his own journey. And when I say his, it also includes her. And we have to respect their journeys. And maybe they will. I think luck plays a big factor. So it's not as if that we are in any way superior to them, but that we must be considerate of their struggle. They are also working hard.
1: My last question to you. You have mentioned that Sanders lived through the Spanish flu. So what do you think the future will be after COVID?
0: What a good question. Absolutely. And I think it's a very, very relevant question. Many people might be feeling disheartened by COVID and feel that their chances were destroyed because, you know, just when they were getting ready to enter the work life, something has gone wrong. When they started a business, then COVID came and destroyed it. If we don't learn lessons from history, then we are bound to repeat it. So we must learn this lesson. That the lesson that history taught us is that despite the Spanish flu, industry and innovation did very well. You know, that period after the 1920s is when the automobile industry took off. It is when the aviation industry took off. Commercial flying became possible only after that. The pharmaceutical industry took off. So many industries, electricity, so many things, great innovations happened after the Spanish flu. And I believe that so many great things are probably going to happen in this world, you know, where our smartphones that everybody uses today, the connectivity that's available to everybody almost in any part of the world. Today, every small village is connected by our mobile network. And the fact that almost everybody can afford to have a device are less expensive. So many children went to school for the last year or so with this. So therefore, we have spread the use of these devices everywhere. The stage is set for new kind of business models to arrive, for new kind of businesses to happen that can touch everybody, that can touch all ages, that can touch people across economic strata. That has never been possible before today. So I think that COVID is setting the stage for a lot, for a world of innovation that is going to happen in the next 10, 20 years. So I feel very positive about what the future holds.
1: Thank you so much for narrating the story behind our favorite go-to Kentucky Fried Chicken. That has been our story of the day. I hope all the listeners has enjoyed listening to us. I hope you have a great time.
2: Asinoki, Nipurtum Ula Sintonung, Chetan Shadidan Sinsaksim, Akiba Nashugo, Tang Manani, Uchalatam Anukokan Atinba, Timiyok Tip Kandinarajanga, Angashitse.

Asnoki, Timi Yoktep container palalajanga, kin atanbang ashugu, manani town tukuaku, minute deratung badan kalami, facts and fun sindung angashitse. Technological advancements have played a crucial role in shaping human civilization. Here are some milestone achievements in technology. The printing press, 1440. Johannes Gutenberg's invention of the printing press in 1440 marked a watershed moment in communication technology. The printing press enabled the mass production of books and other printed materials, making knowledge more accessible to the masses and catalyzing the spread of ideas during the Renaissance and beyond. The telephone. Alexander Graham Bell's

Invention of the telephone in 1876 marked a major breakthrough in communication technology. The telephone allowed for real-time voice communication over long distances, transforming the way people communicated and conducted business. The automobile. The invention and commercialization of the automobile in the late 19th century revolutionized transportation and society. Automobiles provided unprecedented mobility and freedom, transforming travel, commerce, and urban planning, and laying the foundation for modern transportation systems. The airplane. The Wright brothers successfully powered flight in 1903, heralded the dawn of aviation. Their invention of the first successful airplane paved the way for the development of commercial aviation, military aircraft, and space exploration, shrinking distances and connecting people and cultures across the globe. The Internet. The invention and widespread adoption of the Internet revolutionized communication, commerce, and information sharing. Developed over several decades through collaborative efforts by researchers and engineers, the Internet has become an indispensable tool for global connectivity, education, and innovation. The smartphone. The introduction of the smartphone, exemplified by the release of the iPhone in 2007, transformed the way people interact with technology and each other. Combining the capabilities of a mobile phone, computer, camera, and more, smartphones have become ubiquitous devices that empower individuals, enable digital commerce, and shape modern society. GPS. The development of the global positioning system in the 1970s and 1980s revolutionized navigation and location-based services. GPS, originally developed by the United States Department of Defense for military applications, enabled precise positioning and timing information to be transmitted globally, powering applications ranging from mapping and logistics to mobile phones and wearable devices. Artificial intelligence. The development of artificial intelligence has been ongoing since the 1950s, with significant advancements in recent years driven by advances in machine learning, neural networks, and big data. AI technologies are transforming industries ranging from healthcare and finance to transportation and entertainment, revolutionizing how tasks are performed and decisions are made. Quantum computing. Quantum computing, which harnesses the principles of quantum mechanics to perform computations, holds the potential to revolutionize computing power and solve complex problems beyond the capabilities of classical computers. While still in the early stages of development, quantum computing has the potential to impact fields such as cryptography, drug discovery, and materials science. These additional milestones highlight the ongoing march of progress and innovation in technology, driving profound changes in society and shaping the future of human civilization. On today's A Song That Inspires, we have Rain Down by Hillsong United. This powerful worship song is a heartfelt prayer asking for God's presence, peace, and renewal to fill our lives. Whenever life feels heavy or uncertain, songs like this remind us that hope and grace can still pour into our hearts like rain. I hope this song encourages and uplifts everyone listening today.

0: Asanuki, a song that inspires Sindung Angashugu, Mananidang Tukwaku, Minat Mitsadung Badang Kalami, My State, My Bride Sindungung, Aranjamirajanga, Shilamakiba Angashitze.
1: The story of Kong Liang, an Aonaga folktale. A long time ago, in the age of dreams and magical times, when the gods and humans resided side by side, there lived a family with two daughters. One day, the parents went to their doom field, leaving the two girls at home. The time of year is understood to be around end of July to early August. The eldest sister told her younger sister, "Today, mother and father have gone to the fields, so I will clean the rice and prepare the pig's feed. You go fetch the water and firewood." The younger sister readily agreed and went.

0: mountains to collect firewood. She came laden with the wood and, dumping the load on the ground, said to her sister, "I am hungry. Give me something to eat." But the older sister, ignoring her plea, sent her to fetch water 3 more times. When the younger sister filled the pots and containers with water, it was time to cook food for the evening meal, and the older sister set the pot of rice on the fire. By now, the younger sister was famished and cried out to her elder sister, "I am so hungry. Please give me some food." The older sister, instead of feeding her starving sibling, told her to open her palm and proceeded to hit her palm with the hot rice ladle. This was too much for the younger sister, who was hungry and tired after so much hard work. Crying loudly, she ran out and huddled in a corner of the bamboo balcony at the back of their house. Meanwhile, the parents were on their way home, laden with fresh produce from their field. Their June field had yielded a bumper crop, and the parents were overjoyed that their hard work had been blessed with such abundance. They were eager to meet their daughters and to see their surprise and joy at the foodstuff they had brought for them. However, when they reached home, they found only the elder daughter. "Where is your younger sister?" the mother asked the elder daughter. "Oh, she is too much. I had to do all the hard work while she has been just loitering around all day. She must be somewhere sitting outside," the older daughter replied, pretending to be very busy. The parents rushed out to look for the younger daughter. They knew very well the characters of both their daughters and concluded that the older sister must have done something bad to hurt the younger sister. They called out to their younger daughter, telling them that they had brought fresh cucumbers, maize, and other foodstuff, that she would be given the first choice to eat whatever she wanted. But the younger sister had heard the blatant lies her older sister had told about her and could not bear the injustice of it all. So she climbed the nearest tree and transformed herself into a small bird named Gong Liang. The parents looked for her everywhere, but she was nowhere to be seen. Finally, when they came near the tall tree, they saw a small bird perched there. It was singing the following song mournfully. "Older sister sent me to fetch firewood. Not once was I given rice and meat. Better to live in the trees where I am supposed to stay." Repeating this song, the small bird darted from tree to tree and eventually flew off into the thick forests, leaving the parents heartbroken. Today, when we hear the small bird darting from tree to tree, singing the song Gong Liang, they know that it is time to harvest their June fields. The story has been handed down from generation to generation with the idea that a song is a reminder for the parents to teach their children to love one another. The song Gong Liang, which literally means "Where am I supposed to live?" is a constant lesson for older sisters and brothers to love, care, provide, and sacrifice for the younger siblings, so that the younger ones will emulate them and in turn treat those younger to them in the same manner.
1: 아스노키 아른자미라 장아 실마기바 앙아쇼고 마는 이탕 두과코 미넷 미츠 봉화 동바든 클라미 옹마 유트 미니스트리 야장아 우찰라 카 미임 상라정바 앙아시츠
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0: Prime Minister Modi will travel to Hyderabad later today, where he will lay the foundation stone and inaugurate multiple development projects worth around 9,400 crore rupees in Telangana. The Prime Minister will also inaugurate the PM Mitra Park at Warangal, also known as the Kakatiya Mega Textile Park, developed under the PM Mitra scheme. He will also dedicate Sindhu Hospital to the nation. State-of-the-art institution in Hyderabad is a cancer-focused multi-super-speciality quaternary care, not-for-profit hospital. The founder of Tamil Nadu Vetri Karagam, TVK, actor-turned-politician C. Joseph Vijay has been sworn in as the Chief Minister of Tamil Nadu today. Governor Rajendra Vishwanath Adlekar administered him the oath of office and secrecy in a swearing-in ceremony held at Nehru Indoor Stadium. Nine ministers also took oath along with Mr. Vijay. Congress leader Rahul Gandhi and several personalities from the Tamil film industry were also present on the occasion. During his address after taking the oath, Chief Minister Vijay appealed to the people to remain confident about his government and said that he will enable smooth and transparent governance to all. After that, Mr. Vijay went to the Chief Minister's office at Fort St. George and signed the files declaring his taking over. He signed the files enabling 200 units of free power to every family, setting up of a special unit for women's safety and a special unit to handle drug smuggling. The assembly session will be held tomorrow for the swearing-in of the MLAs. The newly sworn-in government has also to prove the majority on or before Wednesday. Mr. Vijay created history as his party emerged as the single largest on debut, and he becomes the first chief minister of the state since 1967 who does not come either from DMK or All India Anna DMK. Mr. Vijay, with the backing of Congress, CPI, CPIM, VCK and IUML, secured the support of 120 MLAs elect in the 234 member house. Prime Minister Modi has congratulated C. Joseph Vijay on taking oath as the Chief Minister of Tamil Nadu. In a social media post, Mr. Modi said, "The central government will keep working with the Tamil Nadu government to improve the lives of the people." He expressed his best wishes for Mr. Vijay's tenure ahead. Senior leader Dr. Himanta Biswa Sarma has been elected as the leader of the BJP Legislature Party as well as the NDA in Assam. In the Legislature Party meeting held in Guwahati this morning, a total of 8 BJP MLAs including Ranjit Kumar Das, Biswajit Daimari, Ajanta Nayok, Rajdeep Roy, Ashok Singhal and Piyush Hazarika proposed the name of Dr. Sarma as the leader of the Legislature Party. The proposal was subsequently seconded by other MLAs in attendance. Thereafter, in the presence of 10 Aham Gana Parikhar MLAs and BPF legislators, AGP leader Atul Bora and BPF leader Rihan Daimari proposed Dr. Sarma's name as the leader of the NDA. Following these proposals, BJP Central Observer Jagat Prakash Nadda formally declared Dr. Sarma as the leader of the BJP and the NDA. After being elected as the NDA leader, Mr. Sarma met Governor Lakshman Prasad Acharya at Lok Bhavan and formally submitted the proposal to form the government. In Puducherry, NDA leader N. Rangasamy will take oath as the Chief Minister on the 13th of this month. Yesterday, President Draupadi Murmu appointed AINRC leader N. Rangasamy as the Chief Minister of the Union Territory. Following the notification, Lieutenant Governor K. Kailashanathan invited Mr. Rangasamy to form the government. The expansion of the Uttar Pradesh cabinet will take place at 3 p.m. this afternoon. Chief Minister Yogi Adityanath met Governor Anandi Ben Patel last evening. Sanjay Prasad, Additional Chief Secretary to the Chief Minister and the State Information Department, confirmed that the swearing-in will begin at Jan Bhavan in the state capital from 3 p.m. onwards. This is Akashvani giving you the news. For quick news updates round the clock, follow us on our X handle at AIR News Alerts. And for details of these stories and more,

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A special PMLA court in Gurugram granted 7-day remand of Punjab Industries Minister Sanjeev Arora to the Enforcement Directorate or ED in a money laundering case. The ED yesterday arrested Sanjeev Arora from Chandigarh in a case linked to alleged fraud in goods and services tax or GST transactions of over 100 crore rupees. He was produced before the court by the agency officers seeking custodial interrogation. The Punjab minister was arrested following a day-long search at his four premises, including his residence, his associated entities, and one office premises belonging to Hampton Sky Realty Limited, which is also under the agency's scanner in the case. The ED's action was part of an enforcement case information report recorded on the 5th of this month. The Ministry of Education will organize Bharatiya Bhasha Summer Camp 2026 in all schools across the country during the summer vacation. In a social media post, the ministry said that the week-long camp will provide students an engaging opportunity to learn basic communication skills in various Indian languages through interactive activities. Russian President Vladimir Putin has said that he believes the conflict in Ukraine was coming to its end. He also expressed hope that tensions in West Asia would also be resolved soon, warning that all sides would suffer if the conflict escalated further. Russia's 2022 invasion of Ukraine triggered the most severe breakdown in relations between Moscow and the West since the 1962 Cuban Missile Crisis. When asked whether he was open to talks with European leaders, Putin said that his preferred person for discussions was former German Chancellor Gerhard Schroeder. The cruise ship linked to Hanta virus outbreak arrived at Tenerife, which is the largest of Spain's Canary Islands. The Dutch-flagged MV Hondius arrived at Spain's port of Granadilla today, escorted by a civil guard vessel. The ship had left for Tenerife on 6th of May after WHO and European Union asked Spain to manage the evacuation of its passengers. On the 2nd of this month, WHO received a notification regarding a cluster of severe acute respiratory illness, including two deaths and one critically ill passenger aboard a Dutch-flagged cruise ship. At the Archery World Cup Stage 2 in Shanghai, India's women's recurve team of Deepika Kumari, Ankita Bhakat and Kumkum Bahar defeated host China in a dramatic shoot-off to win the gold medal today. After the match ended, tied at 4-all following four sets, the Indian trio held their nerve to edge past China 5-4 in the shoot-off. Veteran Deepika Kumari sealed India's first Archery World Cup gold since 2021 with a crucial final arrow under pressure. Earlier, India had stunned record 10-time Olympic champion South Korea in the semi-finals. And an IPL Cricket Super Sunday doubleheader will feature crucial matches for playoff qualification today. In the first match of the day, Chennai Super Kings will lock horns with Lucknow Super Giants at the M.H. Chidambaram Stadium in Chennai at 3:30 p.m. In another clash of the day, Royal Challengers Bengaluru will take on Mumbai Indians at the Shahid Veer Narayan Singh International Stadium in Raipur at 7:30 p.m. Yesterday, Gujarat Titans defeated Rajasthan Royals by 77 runs in Jaipur, chasing a massive target of 230 runs set by Gujarat. The host team Rajasthan got bundled out for just 152 runs in the 17th over. India Meteorological Department has forecast heatwave conditions over Gujarat and Rajasthan till tomorrow. Warm night conditions are likely to persist in places over West Rajasthan during the next 4 to 5 days. IMD further predicted a gradual rise in maximum temperatures by 3 to 5 degrees Celsius over northwest India during the next 7 days. The weather agency has also forecast heavy rainfall over Kerala, Mahi, Tamil Nadu, Puducherry and Karaikal during the next 2 days. World Lupus Day is being observed today globally. The day is marked to raise awareness about lupus, which is a complex autoimmune disease in which the immune system mistakenly attacks healthy tissues and organs, causing widespread inflammation and damage to joints, skin, kidneys, heart, and lungs. Lupus has no known cure and often put a devastating impact on daily life. And now, before we end the bulletin, the headlines once again. Prime Minister Narendra Modi calls for collective efforts to build a developed India through environmental responsibility.

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1: Attention everyone, the HIV and AIDS Prevention and Control Act 2017 stands for protection of rights of HIV-infected and affected persons.
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Good evening. This is Akashwani Kohima, reading you the evening bulletin. I am Matsina. First, the headlines. Prime Minister Modi calls for collective efforts to build a developed India through environmental responsibility and youth empowerment. Nagaland joins in celebrating Mother's Day. Governor Yadav says mother is an invaluable embodiment of sacrifice and compassion. Nagaland government prohibits display of religion-based, NGO-related and other unauthorized slogans on vehicles across the state. And in Archery World Cup, Indian women's recurve team clinches gold. Now, the news in detail. Prime Minister Narendra Modi participated in the 45th anniversary celebrations of the Art of Living in

0: In Bengaluru today, he inaugurated the newly constructed Dhyan Mandir at the Art of Living International Centre. Addressing the gathering, the Prime Minister lauded the role of the Art of Living Foundation in promoting service, spirituality and social transformation.
1: ये शहर सॉफ्टवेयर और सर्विसेज के लिए दुनिया भर में जाना जाता है लेकिन भारत की सांस्कृतिक पहचान स्पिरिचुअलिटी आध्यात्मिक चेतना को भी इस शहर ने नई ऊंचाई दी है ध्यान प्राणायाम भारत के संस्कारों का अभिन्न हिस्सा रहे हैं आज दुनिया भर के लोग भारत के इन आध्यात्मिक संस्कारों से प्रभावित हैं और इन्हीं पुरातन संस्कारों से भारत की भी अनेक संस्थाओं को प्रेरणा मिलती रही है
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0: Mr. Modi also emphasized that societal participation was more powerful than political systems and was essential for nation building. The Prime Minister also launched a year-long projects of the foundation on mental well-being, rural development, nature conservation and social transformation. The Prime Minister said BJP's victories in West Bengal, Assam and Puducherry reflect public support for the centre's policies and programmes. He said people want a government that delivers good governance and fast solutions. Attacking Congress, the Prime Minister accused the party of opposing the Narivandan Samshodhan Bill in Parliament.
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0: Mother's Day was celebrated across the world today. Nagaland also joined the occasion. We have a report.
2: Special Mother's Day services were held in churches across the state, with families expressing gratitude and offering prayers for the good health and well-being of mothers. Sermons were also delivered, honoring mothers and also acknowledging their love, sacrifice and contribution to families and society. Meanwhile, leaders across state extended greetings and paid tributes to mothers on their special day. Karhar Akashvani News, Kohima.
0: Governor Nand Kishore Yadav said motherhood is not just a relationship, but an invaluable embodiment of affection, sacrifice and compassion. Expresses gratitude to all mothers who have guided society with their love and values. Deputy Chief Minister T.R. Zeeliang greeted all incredible mothers whose love, sacrifice and strength shape families and communities. He also wished them good health, happiness and endless joy today and always. Deputy CM Y. Paton said Mother's Day is an opportunity to express gratitude to every mother and maternal figure whose endless sacrifices contribute to the happiness and well-being of others. Rajya Sabha MP S. Pangnon Konyak said being a mother is one of life's greatest blessings. She said mother turns a house into a home with her unconditional love, prayers and silent sacrifices. Minister Salhutinyo Kruse said no words are enough to thank a mother for all the sacrifices, prayers and endless care she gives every single day. Ministers P. Paiwang Konyak, Temjin Imna Along, Jacob Jimomi and advisor H. Tobihoto Ayemi also paid tribute to the strength, resilience and unwavering spirit of mothers. Nagaland government has prohibited the display of religion-based, NGO-related and other unauthorized slogans, stickers, signages and identifiers on vehicles across the state. The ban applies to all private and public vehicles unless specifically permitted under provisions of the Motor Vehicles Act and rules.

In a notification dated April 30th, Commissioner and Secretary, Transport Department Robert Longchari, said the order was issued under the Motor Vehicles Act 1988 following an advisory from the Ministry of Road Transport and Highways earlier this year. Vehicle owners have been directed to remove all such displays within 45 days of the notification. The government warned that strict action will be taken against violators under the Motor Vehicles Act and related rules. World Lupus Day was observed globally today. The day is marked to raise awareness about lupus, which is a complex autoimmune disease in which the immune system mistakenly attacks healthy tissues and organs, causing widespread inflammation and damage to joints, skin, kidneys, heart, and lungs. Lupus has no known cure and often put devastating impacts on daily life. This is Akashwani Kohima giving you the news. For quick news update, follow us on our X handles, AIR News Alerts and AIR_Kohima. You can also listen to this news bulletin on News on Air app and YouTube channel AIR News Kohima. Welcome back. You are listening to the evening news. The founder of Tamil Laga Vetri Kazhagam TVK actor-turned-politician C. Joseph Vijay has been sworn in as the Chief Minister of Tamil Nadu today. Governor Rajendra Vishwanath Alekar administered him the oath of office and secrecy in a swearing-in ceremony held at Nehru Indoor Stadium. Nine ministers also took oath along with Mr. Vijay, Congress leader Rahul Gandhi and several personalities from the Tamil film industry were present on the occasion. During his address after taking the oath, Chief Minister Vijay appealed to the people to remain confident about his government and said that he will enable smooth and transparent governance to all. Nagaland Chief Minister Nipu Rio has extended congratulations and best wishes to Thiru C. Joseph Vijay on taking oath as the Chief Minister of Tamil Nadu. In a social media post, Mr. Rio wished Mr. Vijay and his Council of Ministers a successful tenure and expressed hope for continued progress and development of the state under his leadership. Senior leader Dr. Himanta Biswa Sarma has been elected as the leader of the BJP Legislature Party as well as the NDA in Assam. In the Legislature Party meeting held in Guwahati this morning, a total of 8 BJP MLAs proposed the name of Dr. Sarma as the leader of the Legislature Party. The proposal was subsequently seconded by other MLAs in attendance. Thereafter, in the presence of the 10 Assam Gana Parishad MLAs and BPF legislators, AGP leader Atul Bora and BPF leader Rihon Daimari proposed Dr. Sarma's name as the leader of the NDA. After being elected as the NDA leader, Mr. Sarma met Governor Lakshman Prasad Acharya at Lok Bhavan and formally submitted the proposal to form the government. The Ministry of Education will organize Bhartiya Bhasha Summer Camp 2026 in all schools across the country during summer vacation. In a social media post, the ministry said that the week-long camp will provide students an engaging opportunity to learn basic communication skills in various Indian languages through interactive activities. And at the Archery World Cup Stage 2 in Shanghai, India's women's recurve team of Deepika Kumari, Ankita Bhakat and Kumkum Mohod defeated host China in a dramatic shoot-off to win the gold medal today. After the match ended tied at 4-4 following four sets, the Indian trio held their nerve to edge past China 5-4 in the shoot-off. Veteran Deepika Kumari sealed India's first Archery World Cup gold since 2021 with a crucial final arrow under pressure. Earlier, India had stunned record 10-time Olympic champions South Korea in the semi-finals. To end the news, the headlines again. Prime Minister Modi calls for collective efforts to build a developed India through environmental responsibility and youth empowerment. Nagaland joins in celebrating Mother's Day. Governor Yadav says mother is an invaluable embodiment of sacrifice and compassion. Nagaland government prohibits display of religion-based, NGO-related and other unauthorized slogans on vehicles across the state. And in World Cup archery, World Cup Indian women's recurve team clinches gold. That is all we have in this evening news bulletin. We'll be back with the morning English news at 7:30 tomorrow. Have a good night.

Ibaya, Akashvani Mukokchung. Asnuki Kohimanung Yuk Basin Litsu Sang Angashuku. Tang Mabang, Western Music Sundung Angashitsa.

Good evening, Mokokchung. You are tuned in to Akashvani Mokokchung FM band frequency 100.9 MHz. I hope you've had a good Sunday. Well, mine was a bit of a whirlwind, but I'm finally sitting down now, and honestly, what better way to wrap up the weekend than by listening to some songs of praise, isn't it? It's that perfect time to just let the week go and get our hearts in the right place before Monday hits. We are kicking things off tonight with a song that I think a lot of us need to hear right now. This is Champion by Bethel Music. You know those days when everything feels like an uphill battle? This track is a great reminder that we are not walking through those struggles alone. It is powerful, it is honest. Here is Champion by Bethel Music.

Before we move on, I'd like to mention that we are always open to hearing from you. If there's a song in your heart, or if you'd like to send a little love to someone near or far, do so without hesitation. Send in your song title, the artist, and any message you'd like to share to 7005-230601. Again, that's 7005-230601. All right, we'll now come back to our playlist. You know, we've been talking about God being our champion and being grounded in Him, and that leads us perfectly into our next song. This one is a bit of a modern classic. It's about finding that place of grace and just letting go of everything else. From Hillsong, Young and Free, here is At the Cross. Let this one wash over you.

As we start to wrap up our Sunday evening together on 100.9 FM, I want to leave you with a beautiful track to carry you into the new week. We are going to lift the roof a little with Bethel Music's Raise a Hallelujah. Whatever you're facing tomorrow, I hope this song reminds you that you have got something to sing about. Let's give it a listen.

0: रिफॉर्म्स एक्सप्रेस पर चल रहा है, साथ ही आज का भारत आधुनिक इंफ्रास्ट्रक्चर भी बना रहा है। जहीराबाद इंडस्ट्रियल एरिया के निर्माण के पीछे भी यही लक्ष्य है। ये इंडस्ट्रियल एरिया, इंडस्ट्रियल कॉरिडोर विकसित करने के भारत सरकार के राष्ट्रीय अभियान का हिस्सा है।
1: Among the major projects unveiled today, including PM Mitra Park in Warangal, also known as the Kakatiya Mega Textile Park, it is aimed at creating an integrated textile ecosystem under the center's 5F vision, spanning farm, fiber, factory, fashion and foreign markets. Prime Minister Modi also inaugurated the Sindhu Hospital, a state-of-the-art cancer-focused multi-super speciality quaternary care not-for-profit institution in Hyderabad. Later, Prime Minister Narendra Modi addressed a public meeting in Hyderabad this evening. Mr. Modi said the people of Telangana are seeking change after being let down by both the BRS and the Congress. He said only the BJP's double-engine government can fulfill public aspirations and ensure development. He added that the BJP has formed government in West Bengal with a strong mandate and expressed confidence that similar support is emerging in Telangana.
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1: The Somnath Temple, located at Prabhaspatan in Gujarat and widely revered as the foremost of the 12 Jyotirlingas, is marking 75 years since its reconstruction. To commemorate the occasion, the Somnath Amrit Parv is being celebrated. The Somnath Temple has also come to symbolize enduring pride and cultural identity. Prime Minister Narendra Modi will participate in the celebrations tomorrow at Prabhaspatan and will also address a public gathering on the occasion. We have a report.
3: Prime Minister Narendra Modi will attend the Somnath Amrit Parva 2026 celebration tomorrow on the occasion of 75 years of the reconstruction of the first Jyotirlinga Somnath Mahadev Temple. In view of Prime Minister Vijay's tight police security arrangements have been made in Prabhaspatan. Meanwhile, today Prabhaspatan witnessed a unique confluence of spirituality, patriotism and military strength. The Indian Air Force conducted an air show rehearsal in which pilots won the heart of people with their daring aerial performances. Rehearsals for culture program also showcased a special Bengali presentation along with glimpse of Gujarat folk culture. On the occasion of Amrit Parva, the temple premises have been specially decorated with flowers. In addition, the statue of Hamirji Gohil on main road has been also adorned with floral decoration. At the same time, an atmosphere of enthusiasm is being seen among devotees and tourists as well. Mayur Solanki, Akashwani News, Somnath.
1: Union Home Minister Amit Shah today reviewed the country's preparedness to deal with possible floods and heatwave conditions. Chairing a high-level meeting in New Delhi, Mr. Shah assessed the readiness of central government agencies, reviewed early warning systems, resource deployment and inter-agency coordination to ensure zero loss of life and minimal loss of property. The minister also reviewed the progress of long-term flood mitigation measures being taken across the country, including protection of critical infrastructure projects, river management initiatives and scientific advancements in forecasting. Union Home Minister Amit Shah has said that the Constitution and the judiciary have played a significant role in strengthening the foundations of Indian democracy. Mr. Shah was speaking in New Delhi this evening after releasing two books authored by Solicitor General Tushar Mehta. The Home Minister said the faith of the common man, the functioning of society and the character of the nation are reflected in a strong justice system. He added that India as a society has successfully maintained public trust in its institutions.
4: हमारी मल्टी पार्टी डेमोक्रेटिक पार्लियामेंट्री सिस्टम को
5: 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judiciary have made a very significant contribution to this.
4: हमारे संविधान और हमारी

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1: This is Akashwani giving you the news. For quick news updates around the clock, follow us on our X handle at AIR News Alerts. And for details of these stories and more, log on to our website newsonair.gov.in and download the News on AIR app. Welcome back to the news at 9. In Uttar Pradesh, Chief Minister Yogi Adityanath today expanded his cabinet with 6 BJP leaders taking oath as ministers. Additionally, 2 ministers of state were elevated and assigned independent charge. Governor Anandibeen Patel administered the oath of office in secrecy at a ceremony held at Jan Bhavan in Lucknow. We have more from our correspondent.
2: In the much-awaited second cabinet expansion in the state today, former state president of the BJP, Chaudhary Bhupendra Singh and Manoj Pandey, who rebelled against the Samajwadi Party and joined the BJP, have been included as cabinet ministers. While Krishna Paswan, representing the Khaga Assembly constituency of Fatehpur district, BJP MLA Kailash Singh Rajput from Tirwa seat of Kannauj, MLA Surendra Dilair from Khair Assembly seat of Aligarh and Legislative Council member Hansraj Vishwakarma have been made ministers of state. Meanwhile, the status of ministers of state Ajit Singh Pal and Somen Tomar has been elevated in the government. Both ministers have been given independent charge. In the 403-member state assembly, the council of ministers is now 60, which is the maximum number. Sushil Chandra Tiwari, Akashwani News, Lucknow.
1: India and Trinidad and Tobago have signed 8 agreements in sectors including tourism, healthcare, infrastructure and Ayurveda. During External Affairs Minister S. Jaishankar's two-day visit to the Caribbean nation, Ministry of External Affairs in a statement said MOUs were signed between the two sides for solarization of Trinidad and Tobago's Ministry of Foreign and CARICOM Affairs building, vector control, infrastructure upgrade of Nelson Island, where the Indian immigrants were stayed initially, and for setting up of an Indian chair on Ayurveda at the University of West Indies. In Pakistan, 15 security personnel were killed and several others injured in a suicide attack at a police post in restive Khyber Pakhtunkhwa province. Police said the attack took place yesterday when security personnel opened fire on an explosive-laden vehicle approaching the police post, triggering a massive blast. After the explosion, a large group of gunmen launched an attack on the police post, triggering heavy exchange of fire. Iran has formally submitted its response to the latest U.S. proposal aimed at ending the war in West Asia. Iranian state media confirmed that the response has been handed over, stating that negotiations at this stage will focus on ending the conflict in the region. The development comes as U.S. Special Envoy Steve Witkoff and Secretary of State Marco Rubio met Qatar's Prime Minister to discuss the ongoing war, highlighting intensified diplomatic efforts as the conflict enters its third month. Meanwhile, Lebanese health authorities said 22 people were killed in Israeli strikes in Lebanon. Our West Asia correspondent has filed this report.
3: The Strait of Hormuz has become the sharpest flashpoint in the standoff between Iran and the United States. An Iranian military official warned on Sunday that countries complying with the U.S. sanctions against Iran will face difficulties when their ships use the waterway. Iranian's Revolutionary Guard Corps further went warning that any attack on Iranian commercial vessels would trigger strikes on U.S. targets across the region with missiles already locked onto their marks. The threats came as a bulk carrier was struck roughly 23 nautical miles northeast of Doha, causing a small fire that was subsequently contained. Kuwait said hostile drones had entered its airspace and were dealt with by its military. Hours later, UAE reported intercepting 2 drones originating from Iran. Meanwhile, Britain announced it is deploying the Royal Navy destroyer HMS Dragon to the region to join international mission aimed at keeping the strait open. Vinod Kumar for Akashwani News, Dubai.
1: In Singapore, performers at a cultural festival this weekend received an unusual reward boxes of mangoes. As India stepped up efforts to promote mango exports through community events, mangoes from different states were presented as reward for songs, dances and musical performances during the Threads of Indian Tradition Festival held at the Nee Soon Public Housing Estate in the northeast Singapore. This was the second mango promotion event organized this month by the High Commission of India in Singapore. Vice Admiral Sanjay Vatsyayan has been appointed as the next flag officer commanding in chief of the Western Naval Command headquartered in Mumbai. He will take charge of one of the Indian Navy's most strategically important commands responsible for safeguarding India's Western Maritime Front and key sea lanes in the Arabian Sea. He is currently serving as the Vice Chief of the Naval Staff. In IPL cricket, Mumbai Indians were 159 for 6 in 18.3 overs against Royal Challengers Bengaluru in Raipur when reports

0: last came in. Earlier, Royal Challengers Bengaluru won the toss and opted to bowl. Earlier, in another fixture, Chennai Super Kings defeated Lucknow Super Giants by 5 wickets. Chasing a target of 204 runs, Chennai Super Kings overhauled the score in 19.2 overs. Urvil Patel scored a fiery half-century, making 65 of 23 balls earlier put into bat. Lucknow posted 203 runs for the loss of 8 wickets in their allotted 20 overs. And in shooting, Indian pair of Neeru Dhanda and Vivan Kapoor secured a bronze medal in the trap mixed team event as India concluded its campaign on a positive note at the ISSF World Cup Shotgun in Almaty, Kazakhstan today. And now, before we end the bulletin, the headlines once again. Prime Minister Narendra Modi launches multiple development projects worth around 9,400 crore rupees in Telangana, stresses on judicious use of imported petroleum products to reduce adverse impact of West Asia conflict. Union Home Minister Amit Shah holds review meeting on country's preparedness to deal with possible floods and heat wave conditions. Uttar Pradesh Chief Minister Yogi Adityanath expands cabinet, inducts 2 cabinet ministers and 4 state ministers. India and Trinidad and Tobago sign 8 agreements, including in tourism, healthcare and Ayurveda sectors. In Pakistan, 15 security personnel killed in suicide attack in Khyber Pakhtunkhwa province. And in IPL cricket, Chennai Super Kings beat Lucknow Super Giants by 5 wickets. Another fixture between Royal Challengers Bengaluru and Mumbai Indians underway in Raipur. For details of this stories and more, log on to our website newsonair.gov.in and newsonair app. And that's all in the news at 9. Good night.
1: Spotlight. Good evening, listeners. Welcome to today's Spotlight. I am Meghna Bose, and today's program will explore the Prime Minister's visit to Karnataka and Telangana. Over the last decade, India's development story has increasingly been shaped by large-scale investments in highways, industrial corridors, healthcare, infrastructure, logistic networks, and manufacturing hubs. Alongside these economic projects, there has also been a parallel emphasis on cultural outreach, wellness, and people-centric engagement. The Prime Minister Narendra Modi's visit to Karnataka and Telangana on the 10th of May reflects this broader approach. The day-long visit covered a wide spectrum, from spiritual outreach in Bangalore to healthcare infrastructure in Hyderabad, from national highways and industrial corridors to textile manufacturing parks expected to create thousands of jobs. The visit also builds on several earlier flagship initiatives launched in recent years, including the Bharatmala Highway Program, Ayushman Bharat, the National Industrial Corridor Development Program, PM Gati Shakti, and PM Mitra Textile Initiative, aimed at strengthening India's manufacturing ecosystem. Official estimates place the total value of projects announced, inaugurated or dedicated during the visit at more than 9,000 crore rupees. And with that, we begin with the first stop of the Prime Minister's visit, Bengaluru. The Prime Minister addressed a significant public meeting in Bengaluru, Karnataka, stating recent electoral successes for the BJP and discussing the broader political landscape in India. Reflecting on the date, May 10th, he honoured the spirit of the 1857 freedom struggle and called for national unity and duty. Let's listen to what the Prime Minister said on the significance of the 10th of May and why he chose the date to conduct the visit.
2: Sathiyo, aaj 10 Mai ki aitihasik tarikh hai. 1857 mein, aaj ke hi din, swatantrata sangram ki पहली चिंगारी फूटी थी। समय के साथ ये चिंगारी एक बड़ी ज्वाला में बदल गई, जिसने गुलामी की बेड़ियों को जलाकर भस्म कर दिया। शौर्य और सामर्थ्य की विरासत ये हमारी बहुत बड़ी ताकत है। इसी प्रेरणा से हमने 3 दिन पहले Operation Sindoor ki pehli varshgaant manai hai.
1: In his speech, the Prime Minister also addressed the global challenges such as the unrest in West Asia. He urged the people of

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1: अकॉर्डिंग टू गवर्नमेंट एस्टिमेट्स, Each PM Mitra Park could attract investments worth nearly 10,000 crore rupees while generating large-scale employment opportunities. Prime Minister Narendra Modi's visit to Karnataka and Telangana brought together several themes that have come to define India's current development narrative: infrastructure expansion, industrial growth, healthcare access, logistics, integration, and cultural outreach. As these projects move from announcement to execution, their long-term impact will ultimately be measured by jobs created, services delivered, and regional growth achieved. The Prime Minister's visit to Karnataka and Telangana was characterized by a blend of economic planning and public engagement. These initiatives will work as long-term investments in connectivity, employment and manufacturing capacity and lead towards the goal of a Viksit Bharat by 2047. Listeners, you can also listen to this program on our mobile app News on AIR or our YouTube channel News on AIR Official. 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Thank you so much for joining us.
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Good evening, everyone, and welcome to Akashvani Mukokchung FM band frequency 100.9 MHz. For the next while, we are going back to some old Hindi songs that still feel just as special today. Let us begin with a sweet and playful one, Larki Bari Anjani Hai. It's one of those songs that instantly brings a smile with that light, carefree feeling that we all love. Here it is.

Next up is Mujhe Neend Na Aaye, a song full of longing, emotion, and that restless feeling of love that keeps you awake at night. Let's listen.

Before we keep going, I want to remind you that this show is just as much as yours as it is ours. If there's a song you're dying to hear or something that reminds you of someone special, please let us know. Just send over the name of the song and the artist to 7005-230601. 7005-230601. If you want to dedicate it to a friend or someone you love, add a little note in there too, and we will make sure to mention it. We are looking forward to seeing what you all pick. Let's now slow it down just a little bit for this next one. There's just something special about the melody here that feels really honest. It's that classic feeling of just wanting someone by your side, and it still sounds just as good today as it did years ago. Let's listen to Ek Sanam Chahiye.

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The moment that opening back beat kicks in, you just know exactly what's coming. It is smooth, it's catchy, and it's got such a great groove to it. It is the perfect way to wrap up this little trip down memory lane. Here is Churage Dilmeri.